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London, Hill Street Soul here. 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

Showcasing some of UK's lovers rock greats. Aisha Loren, Peter Spence, John McLean, Trevor Hartley, Paulette Tarja, Arima, Janet Lee Davis, and more. Doors open 3 till 11 p.m.

Pearl Street Soul here. Just popping in to say, I hope you're going to be at the Midnight Affair 20th anniversary at the 5-star Sofitel Hotel. So join us. 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

The Volunteers present their Winter Ball 2026 in Cyprus. From the 26th to 30th of December, staying at the Constantinou Athena Beach Hotel in Paphos. Our Black Tie Ball is on the 27th of December on board the

0: Eventbrite. 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The full information will be coming soon.
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The Volunteers present their Winter Ball 2026 in Cyprus. 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

Street Soul here. Just popping in to say, I hope you're going to be at the Midnight Affair 20th anniversary at the 5-star Sofitel Hotel. So join us. 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

Showcasing some of UK's lovers rock greats. Aisha Loren, Peter Spence, John McLean, Trevor Hartley, Paulette Tarja, Arima, Janet Lee Davis, and more. Doors open.

News Radio. Yeah, man, the biggest and the baddest thing, man. I want to tell you, you know, not just in a Northwest, you know, or Southwest, you know, or even East, you know. Me, I tell you about the globe. You get to me, I say, yeah, man, a Chucky star talk to the world, man. Them for no, man.

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2: Well, good morning to you. It's another day of Cruise Radio coming your way. You're listening to the one and only Mr. C. And this, ladies and gentlemen, is the Mellow Morning Snooze. Tuesday, 14th of June. How you doing? Let's start this beautiful sunny day and let's go on a musical journey, shall we? Straight from here, I'm jumping on a plane to Switzerland. But I had to join you this morning. Here we go.

0: White Yard. Right now you're listening to the one and only, not Mr. A, not Mr. B, but Mr. C on Cruise Radio. We're cruising, yeah, like big ship on the sea of cruise. We are cruising, I think of that type of cruise. Or is it like when Kiara cruise? Anyway, you don't know, stay tuned, Mr. C, big up yourself each and every time, yeah.
1: And now for the weather.
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1: And that was the weather.
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0: 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Stay locked in. Don't touch. Do not touch. Okay, go on then. Go on. Terrible. Right, last one from me. Thank you so much for joining me. I'm off to Heathrow Airport now to jump on a plane and go and do what I do best in Switzerland. This Thursday, I do believe probably Delroy P or one of the other esteemed Cruise Radio DJs will be covering for me on Thursday. And I'll catch you back on Tuesday between the hours of 8 and 10 for the mellow morning snooze. Let's finish up on something like this. UK styly. My good sister and friend, Tiana Bianca.
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London, Hill Street Soul here. 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

The Volunteers present their Winter Ball 2026 in Cyprus. From the 26th to 30th of December, staying at the Constantinou Athena Beach Hotel in Paphos. 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

The Volunteers present their Winter Ball 2026 in Cyprus. 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

in some of UK's Lovers Rock greats. Aisha Loren, Peter Spence, John McLean, Trevor Hartley, Paulette Tarja, Arima, Janet Lee Davis, and more. Doors open 3 till 11 p.m.

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Do you have any? Do you have any? Do you know where I can get some? That's how we're bubbling, that's how we're kicking off on the cruise, back in time each and every Thursday. 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Cruise-radio. Shout out room, big up yourself, Lady S. Oh yes, Andrea, big up yourself. Bless up. Margaret, go on, bless up the players. Morden. Gonna big up Morden in the house.

each and every time right here on the cruise. Also joined by Gina this morning. She's at work, but she's joining us. You know how that one goes. Do you have any? Do you know where I can get some? Thursday Vibes continues, as I said, here till 1 this afternoon. Peter Francis be up after the 1 o'clock break. In the meantime, in between time, you know what I want to do? You know

0: interrupt our programming to bring you the following special report. We interrupt our programming to bring you the following special report.
1: Weird. You know what you're saying?
2: This guy is really good. This guy is really good. He should turn professional.
0: We interrupt our programming to bring you the following special report.
1: Weird. You know what you're saying?
2: This guy is really good.

0: chat too much. Lock the door. Hey, Mr. Randy Brown, right on the cruise.
1: You're on the phone.
0: Oh yes.
1: Well, can't you see I'm hotter than fire?
0: Give you a lineup of who's coming on today a little bit later on. We just get it into one and two on the cruise. Yeah, them style there. I personally haven't played this in ages.

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Let's have a bit of Barry.

0: Real Street Soul here. Just popping in to say, I hope you're going to be at the Midnight Affair 20th anniversary at the 5-star Sofitel Hotel. 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
1: Well, you've all been-

The volunteers present their Winter Ball 2026 in Cyprus from the 26th to 30th of December, staying at the Constantinou Athena Beach Hotel in Paphos. 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
9: Now this is why I love y'all.

Good news, boppers. The big alert has been called off. It turns out that the early reports were wrong. All wrong. Now, for that group out there that had such a hard time getting home, sorry about that. I guess the only thing we can do is play you a song.

0: Mr. Sonia Inspector. Nothing to normal about it. But this is the Sonia Inspector. Nothing to normal about it.
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0: But this is the Sonia Inspector. Nothing to normal about it.
3: No, no, no, ma.

The Late Breakfast with Inspector. The Late Breakfast with Inspector. The Late Breakfast with Inspector.

Good news, boppers. The big alert has been called off. It turns out that the early reports were wrong. All wrong. Now, for that group out there that had such a hard time getting home, sorry about that. I guess the only thing we can do is play you a song.

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Royal Street Soul here. Just popping in to say, I hope you're going to be at the Midnight Affair 20th anniversary at the 5-star Sofitel Hotel. So join us. 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

0: 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It's gonna be a niceness.
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The Volunteers present their Winter Ball 2026 in Cyprus. From the 26th to 30th of December, staying at the Constantinou Athena Beach Hotel in Paphos. 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

Right, here we go. We say afternoon to everybody on cruiseradio.com. We say afternoon to everybody on TikTok. It's Peter Francis. I'm live. I'm here till 3 o'clock. All right, here we go.

are listening to music today. We're not dancing around. Entertainment on its highest degree. Well done, Margaret. You spotted it. I made a mistake. I thought today was going to be the second to last Thursday of the month. So I squeezed in a this and that, not knowing next week. There is no last Thursday next week. My mistake. But don't worry, I'll make it up for you next week.

Hopefully I won't make you miss the Revival Session 2, man. Let's do this. I said, let's do this. It's Thursday. Why not? Afternoon talks.

Humans Resist. This is taking us back. Cameo. Shout out to all those people who are strange. And there's some strange ones amongst us. Especially them females there.

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Then we're going to bounce you till 2. After 2 o'clock, some old school R&B and some sexy music.

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gets me every time. When someone calls me Special P, it means you know me for a long time. Definitely. Here's one. Takes you back to the carnival in the cage. Special edition Lamp Attack. Java. Fresh Beat. And myself.

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To the robot dancing, wherever the booze.

The next one is people's favorite. Of course I can do the wave. Can you do the wave? I can do the wave with my arms, with my body, and something else.

Right, let's take time out. Let's tell you what's happening. This is Peter Francis. I'm here till 3 o'clock. Live on cruiseradio.com. Each and every Thursday from the hours of 1 till 3, we do this. Now, normally, the last Thursday of the month, we pay homage to our elders in the revival style. I made an error, a mistake. So we got to this and that show instead. Next Thursday. Lovers welcome Rear Grooves every first Thursday of the month. Second Thursday of the month for This and That Show, the official one. Third Thursday of the month, lend me your listening ears when I play music you don't often hear, if you hear at all. And the last Thursday of the month should be, we're paying homage to our elders. So next week, we'll combine all three. Couple of hours, you have DJ OP. This is live on cruiseradio.com. After OP, he takes you from 3 till 6. Then you have Casey, who takes you from 6 till 8. 8 till 11, you have the Colonel. 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We say afternoon to Dina.

Love Thy Neighbor had some very insulted words back in the day. Right, we got about 10 minutes to go before the 2 o'clock. And I did promise you after 2 o'clock we're playing some old school R&B and then some sexy music to close, all right? But in the meantime, let's fit in some bouncy tunes. You ready to bounce for a little bit? And all the wigglers, I'm ready.

Little Street Soul here. Just popping in to say, I hope you're going to be at the Midnight Affair 20th anniversary at the 5-star Sofitel Hotel. So join us. It's going to be an epic experience. 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

The Volunteers present their Winter Ball 2026 in Cyprus from the 26th to 30th of December, staying at the Constantinou Athena Beach Hotel in Paphos. 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

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When you like a tune, you simply type in the A, which means rewind. And why do we press the A? Sometimes you go to a club and you hear to a tune and you say to yourself, A. That's a bad tune, you know. 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

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Well, I was excited, all right. 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
1: Only way that I
0: we'll combine all three next week and we'll do it properly.
1: I'll turn around so I can do it.
0: I do hope we did not disappoint you by playing some lovely music this afternoon. Right here on cruiseradio.com. Peter Francis till 3 o'clock.
1: Oh, yeah.

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1: Come to a close. 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

0: next week. That was wrong. Great Grooves and Revival. Next week.
1: 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Hill Street Soul here. Just popping in to say, I hope you're going to be at the Midnight Affair 20th anniversary at the 5-star Sofitel Hotel. 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
1: The Volunteers present their Winter Ball 2026 in Cyprus. 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
1: Authentic Real Music presents their annual year-to-year Christmas party, a Lovers Rock reunion afternoon brunch, Sunday 13th of December at Porchester Hall, London W2 5HS, showcasing some of UK's Lovers Rock greats: Aisha Loren, Peter Spence, John McLean, Trevor Hartley, Paulette Tarja, Arima, Janet Lee Davis, and more. 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

Blues Radio. Yeah, man, the biggest and the baddest thing, man. I want to tell you, you know, not just in a Northwest, you know, or Southwest, you know, or even East, you know. Me, I tell you about the globe. You get to me, I say, yeah, man, I chuck his side talk to the world, man. Them for no, man.

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Hill Street Soul here. 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

The Volunteers present their Winter Ball 2026 in Cyprus. From the 26th to 30th of December, staying at the Constantinou Athena Beach Hotel in Paphos. 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

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I want to tell you, man, we are the newest thing on the block. You see that? Yeah, man, them can't go wrong this, man. A Chucky Star attack. You see that? Man.

0: 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Just popping in to say, I hope you're going to be at the Midnight Affair 20th anniversary at the 5-star Sofitel Hotel. 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

The Volunteers present their Winter Ball 2026 in Cyprus. 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

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Aisha Loren, Peter Spence, John McLean, Trevor Hartley, Paulette Tarja, Arima, Janet Lee Davis, and more. Doors open 3 till 11 p.m.

Sounds Radio. Yeah, man, the biggest and the baddest thing, man. I want to tell you, you know, not just in a northwest, you know, or southwest, you know, or even east, you know. Me, I tell you about the globe. You get to me, I say, yeah, man, a Chucky star talk to the world, man. Them for no, man.

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Good morning, good afternoon, good evening, and good night, one and all. This is London's Cruiser Radio. My name is Casey Jones, representing the street sounds of Genesis. Better late than never, they say. Slight little technical hitch was going on right here. But yes, I am here to the hour of 8 o'clock. Start off with Multi, My Perfect Love Song. This is Mr. Wendell B. I'm Leaving. That's the title of the track. We continue Assorted Flavors right here on London's Big Bad Cruiser Radio.

Mimi Terrell brought to you Tripping. This is The Whispers. Love's Calling. This one incidentally should take us through to the next commercial break. We shall be back on the other side with more.

0: Sweet Soul here. Just popping in to say, I hope you're going to be at the Midnight Affair 20th anniversary at the 5-star Sofitel Hotel. 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

The volunteers present their Winter Ball 2026 in Cyprus from the 26th to 30th of December, staying at the Constantinou Athena Beach Hotel in Paphos. 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
1: 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Showcasing some of UK's Lovers Rock greats. Aisha Loren, Peter Spence, John McLean, Trevor Hartley, Paulette Tarja, Arima, Janet Lee Davis, and more. Doors open 3 till 11 p.m.

We're back. We're here. This is Making Love. Oh, what a tune. Big shout's going out to Margaret SW16. She said, says, ooh la la. She's been there from 8 o'clock? 7 o'clock. Let me get it right. So big shouts going out to you, Margaret SW16.

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Hope everything is good with you. We're going through the motions right here. Jesse Powell, you.

This is Don McLean featuring Kyra Simons. We're cruising nice and smooth. Here's Assorted Flavors. My name is Casey Jones. I represent the street sounds of a Genesis right here on London's Cruise Radio. Keep it locked.

judge is. Is he gonna do four the hard way? Is it two the hard way? Right about now, this is Amir, Cloud 9. We continue our Sorted Flavors right here.

Here it brought to you, is this a true lover? What a tune, what the way he convicted that track. We're moving, we're grooving, we're ever improving. This is I Soul, a track simply titled He's Worthy. And sorted flavors on your radio. We're already into the last furlong.

0: Mommy for me, coming from Cruise Radio. Share the taste. High soul simply said he's worthy. Nice and mellow, easy does it.
1: Hold up, somebody hand me a mic real quick. 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
0: Margaret simply says nice.

What a tune. For me, this one will never die. Window B, this is the third installment from Window B, Inside My Mind. What a tune.

Pleasure to have you guys on board. Round up, tall up, I should be on a radio near you. This coming Sunday. Whatever you're doing, enjoy the rest of your week, also your weekend. As I always say, be kind to yourself before you can be kind to others. Big shout going out to Grace. She simply says, lovely show. Grace, Secret Squirrel, 007's partner. Outside Grace, large up, tall up each and every time. It's always nice to have you in the background, but it's nice time to show your face. Let me know you're there, okay? Also, big shout out to all the silent listeners out there in Radio Land. Casey Jones saying goodbye, God bless. Margaret, Lady Scorpion, Grace, all the rest of you out there.

Street Soul here. Just popping in to say, I hope you're going to be at the Midnight Affair 20th anniversary at the 5-star Sofitel Hotel. So join us. 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

Hello, good evening and welcome. Let me start by saying, of course, a big thank you to the man upstairs for blessing us with another Thursday right here on your Big Bad Cruise-radio.com. And of course, we've got to say a big thank you to the one and only KC, Genesis Jones. Another splendid show, sir. Catch KC back in the building Sunday 10 right through till midnight, right here on your Big Bad Cruise. So of course we say good evening, good night, good morning, good afternoon to wherever you're locked on globally, around the UK, wherever you may be. It's the Chill Out Zone with your boy DJ C, featuring of course Battle of the Artists. So if you've seen the socials, tonight we have a choice. You have a choice of battles. I'm leaving it totally up to you guys. It could be Maze v The Whispers, or it could be Betty Wright versus Stephanie Mills. I'm leaving it up to you. Who would you like to battle in the musical arena tonight?

good evening to the lovely Paula. How you doing, Paula? Where's Eddie? Bonbon88, good evening and welcome. And we say good evening to all our silent listeners as well. So once again, tonight's battle could be Betty Wright or Steph versus Stephanie Mills. Or we could have Maze featuring Frankie Beverly against the Whispers. Totally up to you guys. 07908 492822. Feel free to let me know what you want to do.

Easy Marks, I'm very well. Thank you very much for asking. Daddy Colonel's fine as well. Easy Margaret, she's gone with Whispers versus Maze as well. I'm leaving it totally up to you guys tonight. Tonight's battle could be Stephanie Mills versus Betty Wright or Maze versus The Whispers. Totally up to you. All you got to do is let me know.

We say good evening. Shouts out to Eddie in the building. Thank you, Eddie. Eddie's made his contribution. Good evening. Shouts out to Errol all the way over in Sunny Barking. Thank you for your contribution as well.

Well, all I can say is whichever battle you go with, Captain Morgan, it's going to be sticky. Tune for tune. And some Templeton Rye, Jameson. Somebody's two in the lead already.

0: 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Is that coffee or tea?
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2: 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Yes, indeed.
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0: And do remember, Hill Street Soul will be performing live at the Midnight Affair this year, the 20th year anniversary down there at the Sofitel Hotel. Make sure you get your tickets nice and early. And make sure you stay in the hotel as well. 5-star accommodation. The whole thing is nice. More event, more information, head down to Eventbrite. 2 rooms of music as we celebrate the 20th year anniversary, and we see in 2027.

0: One more time from the TOP. Margaret simply says,
1: fire, baby.
0: Once again, shout out to Blessed 24. Lovely to meet you down there at the Carmichael concert down there at the Jazz Cafe on Monday.

Right, big shout out to Margaret. Margaret asks, how was the concert, Mr. Colonel? I'll tell you how it was. Me personally, I seen Carmichael, well, when he was here a couple of years ago, I saw him, and I thought he was brilliant. I thought it was absolutely fantastic. This time round, I don't know if it's because I've seen him before, it just felt like a different vibe, and it wasn't as good as the first time round for me. But if you went there for the first time, I hope you had a good time. I knew a lot of the songs, obviously, but I just thought it was just that little bit off. I don't know what it was. I don't know if it's because I've seen him before, but it wasn't the same vibe as I went last time. But an absolute quality entertainer, Carmichael Music Lover. If you went there for the first time and saw him, let me know how you thought he was.

0: Margaret says, is it because his wife wasn't there? As we all know, Margaret and Carmarket Music Lover are husband and wife. I need to speak to Don about that, though.
1: When you wake up cold.
0: Margaret says he was missing her

0: Shouts out to Blessed24. It was a pleasure to meet you. And all the Cruz family, she says. It was a pleasure to meet Carmichael in person as well, in concert. She said he should have sang more of his hits. But he's an awesome entertainer. I agree totally.
1: Without you, I think that I would lose my mind and I would lose my marbles.
0: But it's a bit of a catch-22.
1: That you give to me, baby.
0: As an artist, you want to perform all, or even if it's like new stuff, you want to perform it. You want to try out your new stuff as well, which is great. But over here, they love certain tracks, and you should have done certain tracks. I think you should have done a lot more of your hits, adding a new one here and there. But then, yeah, that's what I thought anyway. But Blessed24, was that your first time you saw him? Because I think she enjoyed it as well. But she says she needed to hear some of more of his hits. Yes, yes. Good evening, Don. I hope you and yours are well. Well, I know that Margaret's well. Hold on. What does it say? Literally just tuned in. Oh, well, I'm not having that. You're late. From Singapore, and heard about my wife committing adultery. Yes, Don. Yes, yes. She's talking about Carmichael, music lover. Right, normally around about this time we open up the phone lines and toss the coin to see who's going first in the battle. But tonight's battle has not been chosen yet. Tonight's battle could be Stephanie Mills versus Betty Wright, or Maze versus The Whispers. That's what you're voting on. Please let me know who you'd like to go first. Someone is one in the lead. Is it Betty Wright and Stephanie, or is it Maze and Whispers? Totally up to you guys. And big shouts out to all those that represented from Cruz down there at the Carmichael Music Lover concert. It was absolutely brilliant. Lovely to see enough of you in the building.

Shouts out to Margaret. Margaret says the reason we didn't go is because seen him three times and I don't think he can get any better than he has been before. Okie dokie.

Please do keep the votes coming in. You need to let me know which battle you want to hear tonight. We're both ready and rearing to go. Betty Wright versus Stephanie Mills. Maze versus The Whispers. Totally down to you guys. The all-important number, of course, is 07908 492822. Mixcloud, you can stick it in the chat. Or if you've got my personal number, please do feel free to send it to me that-a-way.

A massive good evening shout out to the Juice. I do believe he's still in Mo Bay out there in Jamaica. He says, good evening, DJ C. I'm just here eating a jerk chicken patty.

0: Gorgeous Sounds of Tweet. Remedy. We continue to the top of the hour before we kick off the battle. But is it Betty versus Stephanie? Or Maze versus the Whispers?
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after two pilots eject from a plane just before it crashes. If you saw that on the news, it looked like something out of a film. The two pilots survived, but that plane could have crashed anywhere. Anywhere. And I don't know if you saw, there were some houses in the

So not only the lucky, not only are the pilots lucky, but whoever lived in the vicinity is lucky as a plane crashed in a field. I tell you, the man upstairs moves in mysterious ways. It could, you know what? It could have been somebody's time, but it just wasn't. That's why you got to live your best life, you know? As tomorrow is never promised, as we say each and every day. You could be walking around minding your own business, and then a plane lands on your head. Just like that.

battle of the artists, but which battle is it? I'm leaving it totally up to you guys today. Day for your diaries, guys. Tomorrow, Friday the 25th of September. We're at the end of the month already. It's the last Friday of the month, which means all roads lead to the Blue Check Bar down there in the Wembley Park side of town for the monthly edition of Groove on Fridays. The resident DJs, LTD, featuring Tricky Nicky and the crew, alongside DJ Colonel Alistair Campbell. Shout out to Big C as well. Our guest DJs tomorrow, the one and only DJ Ratty Sounds, featuring, of course, Frankie Beverly.

it goes right through till 2 a.m. in the morning. So make sure you get yourselves through the door nice and early. There's a full house tomorrow, lots of birthdays. Get there nice and early. It's £5 before 10, 30, the tenner after that. Get there early, get your space, and we'll party till the wee hours of the morning.

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Okay, no time to waste. You guys have been voting on tonight's battle, and you've decided on which battle we're going to have. You just looked in. It was a choice of two battles tonight. One was Maids versus the Whispers, or you could have had Betty Wright versus Stephanie Mills. And all those on board early have cast their votes. And they've decided that tonight's battle is going to be between Maze versus the Whispers. So that's the battle tonight. So, if you're a first-time listener, it goes like this. Six tunes back-to-back, one from each artist. You vote on each individual track. If it's a draw after round six, one tiebreaker tune to decide who wins the battle. Simple as that. There are no draws. Somebody has to win. And you've been voting. And you voted for the Whispers battle versus Maids. I've tossed a coin. So, going first in the battle happens to be the Whispers. So, let's kick the battle off. Here we go. Entry number one, round one, from the Whispers. I gave you the choice tonight. You chose this one.

Wow. Margaret says, nice start. Errol says, make sure the plug stays in. This time. It's not me, Errol. I'm telling you now, it's not me. Right, that was entry number one from The Whispers. I'm the one for you. Let's have entry number one from their very worthy opponents, Maze, in the musical arena.

0: Again, again. Again, again. Run them tune there. Again, again. Canon, play back them tune there. Again, again. Again, again. Again, again. Again, again.
1: Paula says again, again. Oh, gosh. Good evening. Shout out to Twinny in the building. How you doing, my brother? You good? The Justice League is in the house. Thank you for your vote, Errol. It's looking very sticky indeed. It's going to be a messy one.

What a round one. I'm the one for you from the Whispers Against the Place in My Heart from Maze. A very sticky round indeed. Somebody was one ahead, but it's level pegging. 07908492822. Please let me know who won round one. Round two doesn't get any easier. Let's have entry number two from the Whispers.

0: One more time from the very top. Margaret simply says,
1: fire, baby.
0: Fire, baby. Never too late, entry number two.

that was entry number two from the Whispers. Let's have entry number two from Maze featuring Frankie Beverly.

Good evening, Footy Diva. She missed round one, but she says she's voting on, I won't say who, for round two. Oh, gosh. Good evening, Footy. I hope you're well. Easy the Adjudicator, thank you for your vote. Sticky time, sticky.

you want to hear tunes like this tomorrow night down there at the Blue Chick Bar. Groove on Fridays. Oh, wow. Definitely, definitely. Gee.

Easy Stardust Dean, Easy Errol, Easy Muggs, Easy Paula. Wendy says she don't know. That was the end of round two. You just heard Can't Get Over You, Maze featuring Frankie Beverly against The Whispers, Never Too Late. 07908-492-822, please let me know. Round one, The Whispers, I'm the One for You against A Place in My Heart from Maze. I can reveal round one was an out-and-out draw. You couldn't decide. Some of you were on the fence. Some of you went for Maze. Some of you went for The Whispers. Couldn't decide. Equal pay.

decide. Equal pickings on round one. Round two, somebody's two in the lead. Once again, never too late from the Whispers against any tenue. The Whispers.

0: Stardust Dean said he didn't make it for round one, but you're here now. That's what counts. You vote from now on.
1: Come here.
0: Shouts out to Jeremy, locked in from the US of A. He's just tilted the scales.
1: Oh,

That was entry number three from The Whispers. Let's have entry number three from their very worthy opponents in the arena tonight, Maze.

Okie dokie. You just heard round three. Say Yes, The Whispers, While I'm Alone, from Maze. Let me know.

Wonderful sounds of Frankie Beverly and Maze. While I'm Alone. Entry number 3 in tonight's Battle of the Artists. The Whispers against Maze. And it's looking sticky.

There you go. That's three rounds down. 09084928222. Who won that round? You just heard Say Yes from The Whispers against While I'm Alone from Maze. Another sticky round. Who's your money on? Once again, 07908492822. Mixcloud, stick it in the chat. If you've got a personal number, you can send it to me that way. Should we have a break? No. We won't have a break. We're going to continue. We're going to play round four in the battle. It doesn't get any easier. Round one went to neither artist. It was a draw. I'm the One for You against A Place in My Heart. Round two, Never Too Late from The Whispers against I Can't Get Over You from Maze. By one vote, and one vote only, that round went to The Whispers. Round three, you just heard Say Yes, The Whispers, While I'm Alone, Maze. Let's have entry number four, then we'll go for a break in the battle. Here comes entry number four in the battle. The Whispers are one ahead with the results of round three to come. Let's continue.

One more time from the very top. The Whispers against Maze. Absolute fire. Paula says again.

Margaret says original slow jam. Wendy says woo woo woo woo woo. Right, that was entry number 4 from the Whispers. The battle is looking very, very sticky. Let's have entry number 4 and then we'll go for a break. Entry number 4 from their very worthy opponents, Maze featuring Frankie Beverly.

Maze, entry number 4 with my cruise family. Battle of the Artists tonight, Sticky, Sticky, Sticky. Lizzie Porter, we'll see ya. Thank you, Paula. Easy footy, thank you. It's getting messy. It's getting messy. Margaret's on the fence.

0: what it's called. Hey, it's featuring Frankie Beverly.
1: We are happy, happy.
0: Well, what can I say? You just heard a lady from the Whispers against family from Maze. 07908 492 822. I have the results of round three, but I'm not going to tell you yet. Round one was a draw, and round two went to the Whispers. So we've got the results of round three and round four to come. I'm going to play two tracks so you can get yourselves a drink, go for that little toilet break, and then get yourselves back into the position, and I will tell you where we stand in the battle. We'll continue the battle after two songs. And two songs only, okay?
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once again, a big, big shout out to all those that came down to the Carmichael Music Lover concert on Monday. And I came up and said hello. God bless you guys. Lovely to meet you if I have met you for the first time. Shout out to all the people that we know already. Also send a big shout out to Nora, who celebrated her 60th birthday on Sunday gone. Big, big shout out to all those that came down to that fabulous birthday celebration. Shout out to Nora. I know she's sunning herself in Barbados right about now. Date for your diaries, guys. Sunday the 4th of October, we celebrate another birthday. Shout out to Dan Raj in charge. It is Debonair birthday celebration, brunch showcase party. Takes place at the Pier Lounge, which is the first floor, 7C Event Way, London, N18. 3AH. It kicks off around about, is it 2 p.m.? I do believe 2 p.m. and goes till 2. It kicks off at 4 p.m. and goes right through until 2 a.m. in the morning. You'll be musically entertained on the day by PC Mystery and GQ Viber. You've got Federal Touch in the house featuring, of course, Mr. Robbo Ranks. You've got Sir Alan Brando. You got the ELCA family, the New Attraction family, Lady Blossom, Mr. Bogan, Mosty G and Equation Roadshow, and Dan Raj and Mr. Fixit, alongside myself, DJ Colonel, and S. Dot Campbell. I've got actually two tickets to give away for that. I might give them away tonight. If you've got nothing to do on Sunday, the 4th of October, it's a day party from 4 p.m. to 2 a.m. in the morning. Stay tuned. You might win yourself a couple of tickets to come down to Mr. Dan Rogers' birthday.

If you only knew how much I wanted to sing out. I just don't want to break anybody's windows. I'm gonna shoot for the stars. Good evening, shouts out to the amazing Grace in the building. Hey, Dean Grace, are you good?

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CruiseRadio.com. Play that music. It looks like Grace is also a budding singer, but she's not. One of those people that sounds really wicked in the bathroom, but then when you come out of there, it just doesn't sound right. Right, back to tonight's Battle of the Artists. If you've just locked in, we say welcome aboard the cruise this Thursday evening. Battle of the Artists tonight happens to be two absolute fantastic bands from back in the day. We've got The Whispers against Maze. It's gone like this so far. Round one, you voted for The Whispers. Well, I tossed the coin and The Whispers went first because you had a choice of battles. It could have been Stephanie Mills versus Betty Wright, but you chose this battle. And both battles are good anyway. Anyway, The Whispers went first. They came in with I'm the One for You against There's a Place in My Heart from Maze, an absolute draw for round one. Round two, Never Too Late from The Whispers against Can't Get Over You. That went to The Whispers. Round three, Say Yes from The Whispers, a bad tune, against Maze's While I'm Alone, another bad tune. That vote went to Maze. So it's one apiece, with the round you heard just before the break to come. Okay. Before the break, we had Lady from The Whispers against Family from Maze. That round, by three votes, went to The Whispers. So it's 2-1 to The Whispers with two rounds to go. 2-1, one draw. The Whispers are in the lead. Let's have entry number 5 in the battle from The Whispers.

Kay says, pull up that. Kay, it's again, please. Again. Easy Margs, we'll see ya. Margaret's gone nuclear. Easy Paula. What a great battle tonight. What a battle.

I'm just waiting for it to do something. Hopefully that should be them back in right now. Okay, yes, they're back. Right, apologies, shouts out to Cruz. I don't know what happened, but I was watching it and it went and I didn't move a muscle. I didn't play a tune. You just heard from the whispers, "Is it good to you?" You're back in the building. Don't worry, you haven't missed a thing. I kept an eye on it this time. I don't know why it's done it, but we're back. Easy, Margaret's giving a round of applause. Yes. So you didn't miss anything, Margaret. I stopped everything just for so you guys could get back in. Shout out to Erilyn Barkin, Easy K in the house, Don, Gracie, whoever's locked onto Cruise. Right, that was entry number 5 from the Whispers. Let's have entry number 5 from their very worthy opponents in tonight's battle. Maze featuring Frankie Beverly.

0: again. Run them tune there again. Conan, play back them tune there again.
1: Margaret says, "Cha." Wendy says again. Margaret says, "Cha." You know why I'm laughing? My little cousin says that when she likes something. I'll take it your younger say that as well, Margs. Easy, Mr. Lawrence.

Shouts out to Jeremy all the way over there in Philadelphia. He says he's sitting on his fence right now. Jeremy, don't do a Humpty Dumpty.

spread it all over the world. Happy feelings. That's right. Spread them all over the world. That was entry number 5 in the battle.

That was the final entry from The Whispers. I can only apologize to the Cruz family for the interruption. I don't know what's going on. Mick Slad is taking an absolute biscuit and it keeps throwing me out of the studio. So we continue anyway. Let's have the final entry from their very worthy opponent. Goes by the name of Maze featuring Frankie Beverly. Final entry in the battle, or is it? We apologise for the interruptions. Easy Mugs, Easy Errol.

There you go. That's it. That's your lot. Or is it? 07908492822. You just heard We Are One from Maze, featuring Frankie Beverly, against Say You, a wicked tune from The Whispers. It's a very critical round because I can reveal round five from, let's see, let's go back to it. Round five, we had Is It Good to You from The Whispers against Happy Feelings from Maze. Round five went to Maze. So that made it 2-2 in the battle. Round one was a draw. Round two went to The Whispers. Round three went to Maze. Round four went to The Whispers. Round five went to Maze. 2-2 with one draw, with the final round you just heard. We Are One against Say You. Sorry. Yeah, We Are One against Say You. Round five was Is It Good to You against Happy Feelings. Let's get that straight. There we go. So, 07908492822. I'm going to play one interval tune, just one, and then we'll find out who wins the battle, or do we go into a tiebreaker round? Get the votes in ASAP. Good evening. Shout out to the S, to the E, to the S. Miss Susan E. Simpson has just joined us. 15 minutes to go and the show done. She just got here.

We say good evening, shouts out to Diamond Ice Cakes in the building. Good evening, Marlene. I owe a phone call, don't I? Sorry, being so busy. Good evening to Angelina. How you doing, Angelina T?

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2: Okay, let's get back to tonight's Battle of the Artists. You had a choice tonight. You could have had Betty Wright versus Stephanie Mills, but you guys chose Mays versus The Whispers. And I tossed the coin and The Whispers went first. It went like this in tonight's battle. I'm the one for you against The Place in My Heart. That round was a draw. Round two, Never Too Late. Can't Get Over You from The Whispers. From Mays. That round went to The Whispers. Round three, Say Yes from The Whispers. While I'm Alone from Mays. That round went to Mays. Round four, Lady from The Whispers against Family from Mays. That round went to The Whispers. So it was 2-1 as we headed into round five. Round five, Is It Good to You from The Whispers against Happy Feelings. That round went to Mays. Round six, the final round. As you know, up to round five, round one was a draw. Round two and four went to The Whispers. Round three and five went to Mays. That made it 2-2 with one draw. The final round. If it's a draw, we have a tiebreaker round. From The Whispers, Say You. From Mays, We Are One. That round went to tonight's winner, Battle of the Artists, Mays. Very, very tight indeed. Big, big round of applause to Mays. A massive round of applause to The Whispers, very worthy opponents. And of course, I've got to give you guys, Cruise family, a round of applause as well for getting involved in the battle. So we'll have an encore tune from tonight's winners. There goes By the Name of Mays, featuring, of course, Frankie Beverly. What a great battle. Wasn't it great? Did you enjoy that? I did. The battle was nice. Once again, we apologise for the interruptions. It wasn't me. Tonight's winners, Mays featuring the late, great Mr. Frankie Beverly.

Okay, I'm throwing down the gauntlet now. I am. Well, people get what they deserve. On Sunday, Sunday's show, Battle of the Artists, I need one of you guys to step up. Sometimes you win. I'm going to give you the artist. You could lose. And you can pick the tune. Let's see who's brave enough to take me on in the musical arena. Your featured artist is going to be... Mr. Teddy Pendergrass.

Daddy Pendergrass, one of you, step up. Send in 6 tracks in the order that you want them in. And you're going up against me. Or if another listener's brave enough, you can go up against them.

message reads, who else? No, you pick. You're going to be Teddy Pendergrass, whoever you are. If you know anyone that can go up against Teddy, then you step up. If not, leave it to me. Says she's in. She's in. Hey. Let's see. Anybody else? Any more offers? What goes up? Margaret says she loved the battle. God bless you, Margs. Once again, apologies for the break.

There you go. So tonight, I'm throwing down the gauntlet. I want one of you to be Teddy Pendergrass. Pick six tunes in the order that you want, and you'll go up against me or hopefully another listener. If somebody else can find an artist that can go up against Teddy, feel free to step in. The number you need, 07908-492-822, or send it to my personals, and we'll get you in the battle on Sunday. If it doesn't happen Sunday, it's going to definitely happen next week, Thursday. Sunday will be a preferable day. So you've got to get them in ASAP. If you've been with me since the hours of 8 p.m. this evening, I want to say a big thank you to you all. I'm back in the building Saturday morning for the Big Breakfast Mashup from 7 a.m. Do remember, selector's choice. Get your tunes in by tomorrow, midnight. If not, you won't be in the hat.

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4: Yeah. Well, this is Tipper Iron with the original Ragamuffin. And you know, some of them are for the number one champion selector. It's all about Swaby Irie. What could I utter than this? Big up Mr. Bossy himself. The ruling selector, Swaby Irie. It's good to have the feeling you're the best. Him take off the SR for Superman chest.
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0: I wanna show you something. You wanna see it?
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1: Yes.
0: I feel good today, baby.
1: What has it done?

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0: hotter than this. 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
1: Tonya, yeah. You are the number one DJ. I said you take up your father's step. And when he takes it, he couldn't play it again, then you take it up.
2: Yep.
0: Big up, mommy.
1: All right.
0: 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Love you, yeah?
1: All right, then.

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2: Pull up!
1: Yo, Sweet Behind, see that song there? 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
5: Yeah.
1: What you heard?
5: I heard you got a man over here. You got a young lady over there. What's going on?
1: I don't know. You tell me.
5: You know I can treat you better than your man or your woman can.

0: Hey everyone, this is Hill Street Soul, and you know what? Swaby Irie, the girl's diary, the way you play heaven must be like this. It must be like this.
1: You know, I heard a couple of things about you.
2: The bossy boss.
1: Yeah. Yes. You got a man over here, and you got a young lady over there. What's going on?
3: I don't know. You tell me.
1: You know I can treat you better than your man or your woman can.
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1: Yeah, check this out.

0: Sway B.I.V. in the mix. You want,
1: it makes me no difference who they are. You can be with your man. You, you can be with your woman. I can freak you better than your man. See, I can freak you better.

Pale Street Soul here. Just popping in to say, I hope you're going to be at the Midnight Affair 20th anniversary at the 5-star Sofitel Hotel. So join us. It's going to be an epic experience. 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Well, you've all been-